Good evening, ladies and gentlemen, and welcome to number 999,999,999th draw of our national lottery. 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

0: fever. 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And globe number three, the lucky seven. Globe number four, it's the eight.
1: Oh, come back! 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

0: 3, it's the 0. 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

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I'm looking for one new value. I'm looking for one new value, but nothing comes my way.

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Sometimes we just have to play some music, you know, whether we've studied or not. 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

wire. I'm gonna get deep down in this connection. Keep on tangling with this wire. And when I mash down on your starter, and your sparks will give me fire.

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I dim the lights and think about you, spend sleepless nights.

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We will obey me while I lead you in the garbage that I feed you until the day that we don't need you. 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

Good night, haters, sweet dreams, troller. Pull the plug, give yourself a hug. 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Ask Trinity how she deals with her stolen nude pics. 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So how do you sleep with a lack of affection? How can you be loved if you can't help yourself? 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Make you stop shitting around, hating everything. 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Here's a gift from the band. 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

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Now I'm waking up, I'm waking up, I'm waking up, I'm waking up. Sharp.